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my people, it's your boy Effect. Seldom I'm a female, let's go Santorini. And you're listening to the African Music Express Show with the Raving Kings.

Yeah, yeah, yeah. Motherfucker, I'm up. 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

0: If you know, you know. 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
1: Raven Kings, you see?
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0: Ladies and gentlemen, gentlemen, gentlemen, gentlemen, introducing Holy Ghost Piano.
1: Holy Ghost Piano.
0: Come on, and the next, are you ready? 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

2,000 falling from my left side, 2,000 falling from my right side. I got a victory. I got a victory. 1,000 falling from my left side, 2,000 falling from my right side. I got a victory. I got a victory. 1,000 falling from my left side, 2,000 falling from my right side. I got a victory. I got a victory. 1,000 falling from my left side, 2,000 falling from my right side.

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I got it, I got the victory. I got it, I got the victory.

0: BBC News with Fiona MacDonald. Riot police across France have clashed with student protesters on another day of violence. The Interior Minister said more than 1,700 people had been arrested. The students' complaints include a lack of teachers, overcrowded classrooms and run-down buildings. President Trump has praised European countries for agreeing to release stockpiled fuel. The G7 industrialised nations will release 100 million barrels of fuel over 4 months. It's designed to halt the price surge following the Iran war. Lawyers for the Tennessee death row inmate Krista Pike says she's unconscious and on a ventilator after surviving 2 lethal injections on Wednesday. Hospital staff in Nashville are working to clear the drug from her system. A former Republican congressman for Florida, David Rivera, has been in prison for 10 years for money laundering and working as an undeclared foreign agent. He was involved in a secret political influence peddling campaign to ease pressure on Venezuela under the now deposed president Nicolas Maduro. Reports from Yemen say dozens of combatants have been killed in clashes between the Houthis and Saudi-backed forces in the Taiz region. The Iranian-backed Houthis have seized swathes of territory. The federal police in Brazil say they have, as yet, found no plot or suspect as they probe alleged threats against US diplomatic facilities. This comes after the United States suspended all consular services in Brazil, citing security concerns. British police say Joshua Kerry, the man accused of murdering the former government minister, Anne Widdecombe, has been charged with preparing acts of terrorism, including against the Reform UK leader Nigel Farage. And Argentina's offering citizenship to foreigners investing at least $350,000 in the country. He said it would boost Argentine's finances.
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1: Yes, ma!
0: Who is it?
1: It's Luck!
0: Who?
1: Ma, your luck is calling!
2: Hello?
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I'm not gonna lie. 020-222-2073. Welcome to Rise and Shine on the Big White. Today is Friday. Today's Monday. Yeah, I like that. Today's Monday, the 5th of October. That Friday I talk, no. I like, wow. If wishes were horses. BRB, don't touch it.

Hey, good morning, going out to you. My name is Damoye. The jam is called IGWF, IJWL. Check out the music. I like to say if you just joined the experience, you can send me a voice note. What's going on with a number 0202222073. Very ready. We are to hear from you. 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

0: 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Good morning, going out to all of you. 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Are you looking for air conditioners? Are you looking for a complete lifestyle range? What are you looking for? Laser televisions, gas cookers, washing machines, smartphones, sound systems, water dispensers, microwaves, blenders, rice cookers, kettles, irons, air fryers, and so much more. Hisense is who you should speak to today. Good morning to you. This is Kimmeless.
1: Yo, Jack, come on, I said time.
0: BRB, don't touch it.
1: I said time, Uncle Charlie, and Raku. 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
0: 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Oh no, me to say these boys online. 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

Good morning going out to you. Let's go. How you feeling today? I hope you're good. It's a beautiful day to be alive. Today happens to be the fifth day of October. What stories are making the rounds? Well, we're going to get into some of the stories making the rounds. You're welcome to, you know,

0: when our Nigerian brothers want to take the edge over us. But hey, they are big. They are bigger than us. So we take it and learn our lessons and move on.
1: But Kafu, why are you no ball?
2: Mm-hmm.
1: Why are you not angry? Like, we are with football because me every day I tease my Nigerian friends. I tease them all the time. And I tease them every day if we meet. I feel love them as they enjoy electricity. So you know, like them, you know, like them, with no sound around. Like I tease them every day. But why, Felix, are you also angry?
3: Yeah. Hello.
1: Are you angry at Kanayo?
3: I'm not bored.
1: So who bored? Who be the people we born? Where then they?
3: And the person where you go bored, then you know, be analytical. You know, one talk truth. But
1: yeah,
3: what the man talk, it be genuine, realistic issue the man talk. The man said, who in Ghana here can be compared to him when it comes to acting?
1: Hey!
3: He said that.
1: Oh, that be why we bored.
3: Nobody. He said that. The man has been in the industry for a very long time. He has made a very good name for himself. And you even want to compare yourself to him. Aside that, Lewin also said, our own people, when you give them script, it takes them so much long time before they will work on it. Sometimes you call them, they will not pick to distract your production, everything. So if you go in for the Nigerian people and they work for him, why not? I don't know why my people from that'd be our problem with him. Then no crack. Come on, talk to
1: you. Oh, so he asked them now who in Ghana is at his level.
3: Pay attention to the video.
1: I didn't watch that part. The one I watched, I paid very close attention. So it means, you see, the video is coming out in different versions.
3: Yes.
1: So the ones I've watched, that'd be the part we enter.
3: None of the Ghanaian actors can be compared to him, not even to his other guys, Patience Ozofo and that guy with those big eyes.
1: So the question is, what he said, then we've just go and list one of people who are at their level. That's all.
3: Who?
1: Good question. Great question you just asked me. Great question.
3: Because great question. All those who were doing well, they are no more in the system again.
1: Yeah.
3: You understand? The Melos, the Jackies, you know, you can't find them. The Yvonne Nelson, can't find them again. So now, where are you going to compare? Those that are doing well.
1: Felix, you are shouting this morning.
2: Mm-hmm.
1: you are telling too much truth this morning. Take it easy.
3: You know, those that can be compared to, they are the local people.
1: Yeah.
3: Talk of the Kukumen, the Lewen.
1: Yeah.
3: You know, they don't have the name that the Kanayos have.
1: I do. I understand what you're saying perfectly well.
3: It's a fact, man. It's a fact.
1: We have work to do. And we don't like to be reminded that. We don't like to be reminded of the work we have to do.
3: Yes.
1: Especially, we don't want a Nigerian to remind us that we have work to do.
3: Yes. It's a very good one. You know, same is happening to our football, and people don't want to be told the truth.
1: Yeah.
3: That's the problem.
1: Felix, thank you so much for calling.
3: From them. They should fire more.
1: Good morning, going out to use 808. We're going to get into Loud and Live anymore.

0: SSS. Good morning.
1: Good morning.
0: Ekua, how are you doing today?
1: I'm fine. How are you, Bobby?
0: I am well. I'm good. I'm happy to hear from you.
1: Same here.
0: Talk to me.
1: Okay. So I haven't actually heard it, like seen the video or heard anything.
0: Yes.
1: I think information is from today, from you guys and the callers.
0: All right.
1: I just think that for me, I'm not angry. I feel like sometimes it's difficult for people to hear the truth, you know, and especially where it's coming from. And also, Nigeria is very big. It's huge.
0: They have numbers.
1: Yeah, they have numbers. We don't have numbers. So it's like we are small. So sometimes we shouldn't take these things to heart.
0: Fact.
1: Because the people, like our good people can be like, I don't have to say, if Nigeria is like, the good people are like 1,000. Let's say our industry, that's like, those are the people, you know? So it's concentrated. If it's 1,000 over there, you bring that 1,000 here. That 1,000 that we have, they are the people that are the bad ones, the good ones, the honey.

0: Oh, so sometimes we shouldn't just take it to her. We should just learn from them. And they do a lot of collaborations, you know,
1: Okay,
0: they
1: let me
0: each
1: ask you,
0: other.
1: a question, okay?
0: Yes.
1: When there's a country with a smaller population like Ghana compared to Nigeria, right? Shouldn't we rather be able to manage our region much better because we're smaller, right, in terms of size? Like if there's a movie that premieres in Accra, that same movie should be able to premiere in Tamale, in Bolgatanga, in Ho, in Wasa. It should go, shouldn't it be easier for us to easily make brands travel faster because we have a smaller area? Shouldn't that be the case?
0: Yeah, that should be the case in an ideal world, like an ideal country. Like that should be the case. But it cannot be the case because everybody is doing like Amoboro. It's a small place.
1: Which is a
0: So everybody
1: defect.
0: wants to like do like me Amoboro.
1: Abibosu.
0: You can't yes, you can't do that in Nigeria. It's crowded. Like Charlie, you have to open your eyes. You have to push. See Big Brother Niger. Like you see, like you have to do
1: You have to
0: anything possible.
1: collaborate.
0: Yes, you have to do anything possible. But here it's like
1: Everybody is
0: yeah,
1: doing
0: you do
1: it.
0: some code. Yeah, we are all doing. And me, I feel like if I have my money and I want to do a production, whoever I bring, if I don't call, you can't talk. When you get your money, do your own.
1: That's all.
0: Because at the end of the day, I need to make money to pay people or to even pay. You might never know whoever is even investing. I have to make the money because getting investors, yes, is very, very difficult. So if somebody has gotten investors and is doing their production, they don't call you, you want to cry, cry. I don't understand. It doesn't make sense. It's my money and I'm using it for what I want to use it for. So I don't see why. There's something somebody also said about, you know, the way someone will go and get a gig and come in, you go and charge your price and
1: Yes.
0: the person giving you something small. I understand that you charge your worth. But you know, sometimes the sad thing is that when you get, you see, when I'm doing something for somebody, like in terms of food, I do food. So let's say you go and collect some money from somebody, then you come to me. In terms of food, sometimes you actually get to co in contact with the clients. And food, your work is out there. So if the person feels like, ah, you charged me 50 cedis. The person that came to say said it was 100 cedis. But when I look at that food,
1: I realize it's not up to the worth of the money I paid.
0: I'll give you an example. I have a gig, like something, and the person I charge the person maybe let's say 10,000. Now the one that is linking me called me that, oh, Onisika, into their own yen 6,000. I'm like, ah, I'll give you that value of the 6,000.
1: Simple.
0: You know the person that I so later the person that the person I'm going to cook for called me. I was able to have a conversation with that person,
1: Only
0: and
1: to
0: I
1: find
0: added
1: out
0: 3,000 to that
1: extra.
0: minimum that the one that called me said.
1: Look at that.
0: Because for me, I feel like with that, I can give you the service you are offering you want. You know, so sometimes there's, I don't know, it's just like a balance. Like we just have to have a balance with these things. You don't have to do too much. Just make sure that at the end of the day, whoever you are bringing will be happy. Yeah, the year we're in, yeah, we're general. Don't do it to somebody. Like try as much as possible not to do that. But for you know, when and his money and his production, whoever he wants to bring, even if he wants to bring me, I'm ready. Whoever. Nobody should worry the man.
1: Okay, thank you so much for calling, okay?
0: You're welcome. Have
1: All
0: a
1: right.
0: lovely day.
1: Bye. Good morning going out to you.
2: It's almost like when you go to a thrift shop, right?
1: Yes.
2: And already you don't want to go to a high-end boutique to buy it at that price. So you've come to the thrift shop, and the thrift shop says 100 cedis. And then you yourself, you beat it down to 70 cedis again. So like you've come down, and you still want to go down.
1: Extra.
2: But then you'll be unhappy if the 70 cedis that you bought it for, it doesn't match what you want it for.
1: Yes. That's crazy. Albert, good morning. How you doing?
3: Mr. Barry, my kid wants to say hello. So,
1: let's hear it. Let's hear it. What's up? How are you doing? Can you hear me well? Because I can hardly hear you. How are you doing today?
4: I'm fine.
1: Tell me your name.
4: Alan. Hadina.
1: Your what, Adina?
4: Hadina.
1: How many are you? How many people am I speaking to?
4: Hadina.
1: Mavina.
4: Hadina.
1: Oh my God, this is so cute. I can't get the name right. Is it Mavina?
4: Hadina.
1: Halima. Hi, Halima. How are you? It's good to hear from you, okay? Do you listen to us every day with Daddy? I like the sound of that. I'm so excited. I'm happy speaking to you, okay? Keep calling us from time to time, okay?
4: Okay.
1: Are you on your way to school?
4: Okay.
1: Are you on your way to school?
4: Yeah.
1: Enjoy your day. Okay. Have a very good day today.
4: Okay.
1: All right, Halima. Thank you so much for speaking to us. We appreciate.
3: Thank you so much, Mr. Barry.
1: I appreciate you, bro. Halima has closed my call lines. I'm not picking any more calls at this point. That level of cuteness, Felix, I swear I won't pick your call. I'm not gonna pick. Ah. You let me tell you a story. Summer Jam a couple years back. Jay-Z brought Michael Jackson on stage. After bringing Michael Jackson on stage, he said he won't talk to anybody again. They interview him, he stand there folding arms, he doing things on Mean Mugging, where he just, they watch every, you know, they talk. He said after bringing Michael Jackson on stage, he's not talking to anybody again. That's what's happening to me right now. Don't try me. I'll play your voice notes. I will be able to read your messages. Oh, but I talk to you about it, I forget. Shout out going out to Halima for making our day extra bright. You said the voice sounded cute to you. Like, oh, we're spilling onions in here. Good morning, going out to all of you. It's always a beautiful experience called Rise and Shine. Are you already at work? Are you on your way to work? What's going on? We're going to get into Loud and Live shortly.

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I shall me on, I shall whoop. You the carry my matter for your head, pump up. You the carry my matter for your head, pump up. To the Wawa, FG Music. Where today we are singing. Are you aware? Are you aware? She said, who

0: give me breast. I be not come out, I did eat cock. She give me right, then my daddy cock. In the ankle, low, not be chat. I shall me home, I shall go. You the carry my matter for your head, pump, pump. You the carry my matter for your head, pump, pump. I shall me home, I shall go. You the carry my matter for your head, pump, pump.
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2: That was Crown and Nurture at 53 past 9, Y107.94. Moving on to some music history. Today is the 5th of October, 2026. 20 years ago, that's 2006. That's way before that. So in 2006, reggae legend Bob Marley was honored with a heritage plaque at his former North London home at 34 Ridgemount Gardens in Camden. It was a posthumous honor. The event

was part of a Black History Month activation, a seasonal event promoting the contribution of African Caribbean communities in London. So moving on to some more music, and of course, let's get into it. 1979 hit song, Africa United.

0: 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Merting,
1: That's Africa United by Bob Marley. You know, he is in our registry for today with regards to music. 4 more minutes before hit 10 and bring you some more. And it's still in the history of music, 2003, 5th of October, 2003. Beyoncé started a 9-week run at number one on the U.S. singles charts with Baby Boy. It's one of my favorites from him. And the single stayed number one for a week longer than Crazy in Love, becoming Beyoncé's longest charting number one single at that time. She has a couple other top singles after that. We'll talk about it in a bit, okay?

0: the money that they want. I got the grace.
1: That's Baby Boy, Beyonce, and Sean Paul. 10 on the dot, it's time for us to cross over. Check out the world in 2 minutes. It's from the BBC. Right after that, we got more music for you. Keep it locked.
2: BBC News with Emily Thomas. The Spanish Prime Minister, Pedro Sanchez, has called an early election to be held next month. His announcement comes after measures to tackle Spain's housing crisis were rejected by Parliament. Mr. Sanchez, who's currently leading a minority government, said in a televised speech that he wanted to obtain a broader majority in Parliament to push through reforms. Brazil's presidential election will go to a runoff between the incumbent left-wing president Lula da Silva and the right-wing senator Flavio Bolsonaro in 3 weeks' time. Mr. Bolsonaro won the first round, but did not secure more than 50% of the vote required to win outright. Israeli media reports say the Fly Dubai pilot, accused of attacking a colleague in the cockpit on a flight to Israel, planned to crash the aircraft either into Ben Gurion Airport in Tel Aviv or one of the city's buildings. He's thought to be an extremist who was operating alone. Denmark has suffered a major data breach, with hackers breaking into the country's national registry. They obtained personal data of almost 9 million people, including social security numbers and addresses. Russia has launched heavy airstrikes across Ukraine, targeting civilian and industrial infrastructure. The regional head of Kharkiv said one man had been killed and another 12 people injured. A Buddhist monk in Sri Lanka has been returned to prison after the Supreme Court cancelled a presidential pardon. He'd been imprisoned for intimidating the wife of a cartoonist who'd criticised the former president, Mahinda Rajapaksa. As student protests in France continue, fires broke out at a high school in the south of Paris. Around 100 pupils were evacuated. And police in Vietnam have arrested 12 men accused of stealing 2,700 cats. They're suspected of taking the pets to be slaughtered for food. World News from the BBC.
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1: Please, guys.

0: spirit. And you have to pay for. I don't know what I'm going to do, you know.
1: I don't know, you know, because I've never still does it.
2: Father General, right. Stylo G, Shatawale, Z Liquid,
0: England,
1: Liquid,
0: Jamaica,
2: on Barrel,
0: America.
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2: 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My name is Rev.

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That's Fuse ODG. 28 past 10, Y107.9 FM. It's a Monday, we're making money. 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You can also reach them on 0208-128190. 128190. I beg your pardon. Shouts going out to the AMG Business Crew. Massive shouts going out to you, DK Nyame, Roro, and my man Slim. How you guys doing, man?

So over the weekend, I made a post on X about Prince of Book Back fame. That's Prince Wright. I still stand by my words. I think he's one of Ghana's baddest male vocalists. I think we're picking the top five. It should be a part. Let me know who else you're going to pair him with in the group of five top male vocalists in Ghana. 0202222073. I've given one spot to Prince Wright to book back for him already. Put the other four people in there. Let me know.

Nana AC says, Prince Bright, Akwaboa, Kwame, Eugene, Kim Promise, and Kiddy. Good morning, Rev. Good morning back to you, Nana AC. I'll get to check out Ganja's list as well. If you're picking the top five male vocalists in Ghana, and you put Prince Bright in there, which other four artists are you putting in a group to make a perfect match? Let me know. 0202222073 is 40 after 10. We have Famia coming up in a minute.

0: gun. So who are the four guys are you going to put in the list for best male vocalist for the group? If it has Brights in there already,
1: I'll add Castro.
0: Okay.
1: Then Mugees.
0: Mugees, R2Bs.
1: Yeah.
0: Who else?
1: Let me see. I would consider Trig.
0: Trigmatic? Okay.
1: Icy.
0: Okay, AI.
1: Yeah.
0: Nice. Who else?
1: If I'm not being biased, maybe Darko Vibes.
0: You put a Darko Vibes in there. Good collection. Nice. So that's Ganja's list. Mamia C has sent her list. Send your 0202222073. Which are the four male vocalists we put in a group with? Prince Bright to book back fame to make it a perfect group.

0: speed, wah. 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
6: I'm a bad girl, baby. Show me how to act.

BBC News with Emily Thomas. The Spanish Prime Minister, Pedro Sánchez, has called an early election to be held next month. His announcement comes after measures to tackle Spain's housing crisis were rejected by Parliament. Mr. Sánchez, who's currently leading a minority government, said in a televised speech that he wanted to obtain a broader majority in Parliament to push through reforms. Brazil's presidential election will go to a runoff between the incumbent left-wing president, Lula da Silva, and the right-wing senator, Flavio Bolsonaro, in 3 weeks' time. Mr. Bolsonaro won the first round, but did not secure more than 50% of the vote required to win outright. Israeli media reports say the Fly Dubai pilot, accused of attacking a colleague in the cockpit on a flight to Israel, planned to crash the aircraft either into Ben Gurion Airport in Tel Aviv or one of the city's buildings. He's thought to be an extremist who was operating alone. Denmark has suffered a major data breach, with hackers breaking into the country's national registry. They obtained personal data of almost 9 million people, including social security numbers and addresses. Russia has launched heavy airstrikes across Ukraine, targeting civilian and industrial infrastructure. The regional head of Kharkiv said one man had been killed and another 12 people injured. A Buddhist monk in Sri Lanka has been returned to prison after the Supreme Court cancelled a presidential pardon. He'd been imprisoned for intimidating the wife of a cartoonist who'd criticised the former president, Mahinda Rajapaksa. As student protests in France continue, fires broke out at a high school in the south of Paris. Around 100 pupils were evacuated. And police in Vietnam have arrested 12 men accused of stealing 2,700 cats. They're suspected of taking the pets to be slaughtered for food. World News from the BBC.

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Olu the Boy right here on Y107.9 FM, 25 past 11. 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

That's one of my favorite sounds right now. Familiar with Gen Z. Time check is 32 past 11. This was initially supposed to be in the second hour, but we still have him. He's with us. If you have questions for him, for all his fans who are texting me earlier, he's right here with us.

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1: Oh, yeah!
2: And you heard three songs from three EPs, incredible EPs out there. Go out and stream them. This one in the background from Afro Connect is titled Let Go from the EP Up and Grinding. Classic on that EP, so go check it out. You also heard another one from Black Sharif from the EP Sun Sharif, Espresso. And I came through with Imani from the EP Pleasure and Pain, song title Street Gospel. So those are the three songs from three different EPs right here from GH. Go out, stream it. Show some love as always. We bring in nothing but good music. You can add to your playlist and all of that. Still keeping the capital alive as always. And if you check with time, we have 25. We've done 25 minutes. Yes, we've done 25 minutes in the final of the show. Getting close to the end where we close curtains and make way for the next show to come through. But before we do that, let's go in for a commercial break. We'll come back with more music on a Monday on the 5th of October. A brand new month, still fresh. A lot of changes that can be made if you want to.
0: Shout from Y. With AJ the Hot.
1: Oh, yeah.

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1: Yes, ma!
0: Who is it?
1: It's Luck!
0: Who?
1: Ma, your luck is calling!
2: Hello?
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5: 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It's hard to keep up, but we ain't slowing down.

0: All right. It is time for Why Sports, and I've got Jude Deliver, and he's here to deliver some sports.
1: Some what?
0: Some Why Sports.
1: Yeah. Everything cool.
0: Charlie, me dear partner.
1: How we go do?
0: Bully.
1: Okay, Charlie.
0: Mm-hmm.
1: So let's zoom straight to what we have today. But big shout-out going out to Kivo Gary. The way precious on my neck, dear. Precious. Shout-out to Kivo Gary, yeah? And better for sponsoring the sports updates as usual. Let's begin with some local stories with regards to the Black Stars. Because, Princess, if you'd remember, on Friday, there was a meeting between the Ministry of Sports and Recreation and a contingent from the Ghana Football Association with regards to the way forward for the Black Stars, or let me just say the way forward for Ghana football. Following, obviously, it stems from the fact that the Black Stars have lost their head coach, Carlos Queiroz, after just two games in the 2027 AFCON qualifiers, where he lost back-to-back to La Côte d'Ivoire and Gambia. So after that meeting, as usual, anytime something happens with the Black Stars, we seem to see some ramp action be going on within our football fraternity. Then go do meet, as with the meeting, then some form another committee again.
0: Ghana and committees, form a committee, so you can see that.
1: And interestingly, a five-man committee or five-member committee has been formed. And the members are Mr. Fred Papu, who is the former GFA vice president. He is the chairman of this committee, formed to recruit the next head coach of the Black Stars. Yes. Another member is our own legend, Anthony Bafo, who is, you know, a former Black Stars player. He's a member of that committee.
0: Yeah.

0: Appear as well is a member of that committee, and Faisal Chipsa is also a member of that committee.
1: Hey, Chipsa, yes. I heard the name Chel.
0: Yeah, and finally, Agbesi Jakpasu forms. So he's the last on the 5-member committee he formed in recruiting or searching for a new Black Stars head coach in the next 5 days.
1: Right.
0: Yes, yes, yes. So you know the committee is expected to submit their reports by Friday, October 9th. A meeting with the GFA and the ministry to address concerns over the declining performance of Ghana's national football teams. So it's not just the Black Stars, but it's across board.
1: Right.
0: Yes. So that's the latest with regards to the 5-member technical search committee formed by the Ghana Football Association and the Ministry of Sports and Recreation. Now, away from that, let's do something related to the Black Queens, because if you remember, on the 8th of this month, they'll be playing, they'll be engaged in some qualifying series, specifically the 2028 Olympic Games qualifying series. And we play against Mauritius, and that's the first leg on the 8th, and on the 13th, we play the second leg in Accra. As it stands now, the Black Queens have open camp in Mauritius ahead of them, the first leg encounter on the 8th of this month.
1: Yeah.
0: Yes. That's the latest with regards to the Black Queens as well. And away from the Black Queens, that's something related to the Ghana's U-17 Women's National Team, that's the Black Maidens. They've also arrived in Morocco ahead of FIFA U-17 Women's World Cup. Yes, so they have arrived with 21 players and 14 officials ahead of this tournament. You know, for these Black Maidens, the Black Princesses, they were engaged in the World Cup in Poland and exited out of the group. So it is now the turn of the Black Maidens as well.
1: Yeah.
0: And they are already in Morocco, because Morocco is the host, is the country hosting the tournament.
1: Right.
0: Yes, yes, yes. Now let's do a recap of some results from yesterday's Nations League fixtures that came off yesterday. So Greece, hey, Germany. Have you know I say it? Germany, they played a goalless draw with Greece yesterday. That means for Klopp, he's yet to win a game with Germany.
1: Wow.
0: Yes, he's a new head coach.
1: That's unfortunate for him.
0: Very unfortunate. He's yet to win a game with Germany. So they played 0-0 yesterday. Netherlands managed to defeat Serbia by 2-1. But Portugal, without Cristiano Ronaldo, they made it 3 wins out of 3.
1: Mm-hmm.
0: Yes. They also beat Norway by 2-1. Erling Haaland was subbed off in that game. He sustained an injury in that game. That was where Wales and Denmark saw the Danish side beat Wales by 2-0. And also Kosovo and Austria, that game ended in a 1-1 draw. Ireland and Israel also ended in a 1-1 draw. And Malta and Andorra also ended in a 1-0 deficit against Andorra. Azerbaijan defeated Lithuania by 2-0. Yeah, so those were some results from yesterday's Nations League. So the fixtures continue later today. France will play Belgium. Italy will lock horns. And then Italy will lock horns. Italy will lock horns with Turkey. And Northern Ireland will also play Georgia later today. Ukraine will also play Hungary. And Romania will lock horns with Sweden. Mm. Yes, so those are a recap of some results from yesterday's Nations League games. So I'll do something related to the Ghana Premier League.
1: Mm-hmm.
0: Because yesterday there were some results. I know Ghanaians will kill me if I don't do anything related to the Ghana Premier League. So let's do something quickly. Match day four of the Ghana Premier League. Mark day five instead. Yes. The results came off over the weekend with the likes of Dreams FC and Hearts of Oak. They played a goalless draw in their fixture. Vision FC and also Gold Stars also played a goalless draw in that game. Elsewhere, Diana Stars were 2-1 victors over Swedro All Blacks, with Basaka Holy Stars defeating Brekum Chelsea by a lone goal to 0. WB United at home lost to Bediama by a lone goal to 0, with Heart of Lions defeating Ash Gold by 3-2. Port City Newbies defeated Betim United by 3-1, and Samatex also defeated Young Apostles by a lone goal to 0. So those were some results from yesterday's Ghana Premier League match day 5 fixtures results. But let's do some foreign news, and let's begin with before I do this F1 story, do you have anything for me in basketball?
1: For the NBA, the preseason games have begun. But you know, preseason games, they really no go take do anything. So I think in a couple weeks the main season should start. Mm-hmm. But for the WNBA, game one of the semifinals have been played, and the Atlanta Dream faced off the New York Liberty and hooped them. Like, it was brutal. 92-82. The defensive prowess of Andrew Rees, Jordan Canada, and Ryan Howard was impeccable, even though Alicia Gray sustained an injury, so she was subbed off. But then they were able to manage and hold up and, you know, win game one.
0: Okay.
1: So that's for the first game.
0: Mm-hmm.
1: Yeah. And then for the second game, which is between the Golden State Valkyries and then my Las Vegas Aces, well, they hooped us. We played terrible. We were so terrible. Yeah, we were so terrible. So Golden State Valkyries won 71-60.
0: Mm-hmm.
1: Yeah, and this is the lowest we've scored the entire season. 60 points, like, that's the lowest we've scored. So we played terrible. But hopefully game two resumes on Wednesday.
0: Okay.
1: Yeah, so hopefully, you know, we're able to, you know, come back and then level the grounds.
0: Okay.
1: So that's for the other news, the Janelle Salon, she plays for the Golden State Valkyries. She won Sith Woman of the Year.
0: Mm-hmm.
1: So yeah, we're still waiting for them to announce the Kia MVP for the season. Hopefully, I mean, it should be Aja Wilson.
0: Okay.
1: There's no one more deserving than her. So
0: okay.
1: Yeah.
0: All right, so please, let me do this F1 story.
1: Okay.
0: Because over the weekend, Max Verstappen, you know, he claimed his first victory of the season after a dominant performance in the dramatic Bahrain Grand Prix.
1: Mm.
0: You know, he finished ahead of Mercedes' Kimi Antonelli, whilst Lewis Hamilton produced an impressive recovery drive to also complete the podium. You know, the race was initially delayed by around 90 minutes after a heavy rain and also a series of technical problems that affected several cars during the formation laps. But, you know, it didn't prevent Max Verstappen from claiming his victory. And what this result means is that for Antonelli, who finished second, it's a major boost in the championship standings after, you know, Russell's retirement with the Italian, now Lou holding up to 84-point advantage over his Mercedes teammate.
1: Wow.
0: Yes. And, you know, for Verstappen, this victory also gives Red Bull their first win of the season in a race that was marked by heavy rain and technical problems. Yeah, so that's the latest with regards to F1 as well. I think that's all.
1: Yep, that's all for Y Sports today. All right, and it's brought to you last by
0: Kibo Gary and Betano.
1: I'm very, very happy with Betano, you know that.
0: That's what I for you, eh?
1: Hey, bro. Bro. Hey, Charlie, they can't cry with that too. Because Charlie, Sikapudo. So basically what happened was I did a bet builder for the game, right? And Alicia Gray got hit, as I mentioned, which means she was out of the game. And so she wouldn't achieve, you know,
0: the points
1: that I needed her to achieve. Yeah. Usually with other, you know, betting companies, it's a loss.
0: Yeah.
1: It's not
0: a big boy, it's a loss.
1: They won't avoid it. It will be a loss, right? But for Betano, they voided it and, you know, returned the...
0: Betano.
1: I'm with Betano.
0: Big shout out to Betano.
1: Oh, my God, Betano. Ah, Charlie. As I see, say the balance sound go back. I'm like, yes, Betano.
0: They present the praise them. They're like, yes.
1: Nana, see, it's like a skapudu, kashi. Thank you, Jude, for coming through with some Y Sports. Hey guys, let's go for a quick break. When we come back, there's more right here. This is The Drive of Your Life on Y 107.9.
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0: 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If you're looking for a biscuit that is crunchy, milky, and made to melt hearts, it's more than a biscuit. I'm talking about Munchies Milk Shortcake. Right? It's the perfect companion to every kind of togetherness. It's a reminder of warmth and connection. And you can share it with your friends, your family, your loved ones, your kids, everybody. You can have original milk shortcake from Munchies Biscuits. So make sure you grab yourself some. Time check, it's a minute after 4. Let's go around the world for some news from the BBC. When we come back, there's more music because it's time for Jam Town. So don't you go nowhere. 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
1: BBC News with Moira Alderson. The Spanish Prime Minister, Pedro Sanchez, has called a snap election, saying it was time for Spaniards to decide what future they wanted. The announcement came after Parliament rejected the government's proposals to tackle Spain's housing crisis. Yemen's government forces say they've begun a strategic offensive on the capital Sana'a in an effort to retake it from the Iran-backed Houthi movement. Houthi-affiliated media reported a Saudi attack on the city. The Nobel Prize in Medicine has been awarded to an American neuroscientist and two German biophysicists. Their work is in the field of optogenetics, which makes it possible to show how nerve cells shape memories and feelings in the brain. The Nigerian government says a military helicopter has crashed in Ondo State in the southwest of the country. The aviation minister said 32 people were on board. There's been no immediate confirmation of fatalities. A 15-year-old student in France has had his hand blown off as he picked up a police stun grenade during a demonstration. Hundreds of schools remain closed as students resume their protests. A rebel group in Myanmar says airstrikes on camps for the internally displaced in Rakhine State have killed 8 people in the past 2 days. It said 13 others were injured in the strikes. The head of Germany's Foreign Intelligence Agency has warned of a violent conflict with Russia. The head of the BND said Russia's shadow war had entered a more dangerous phase. Turku Archipelago, off the coast of Finland, has launched an unusual global recruitment campaign after declaring itself the best-smelling destination on Earth. It's inviting applications to be the region's official smeller, who will have a week to visit islands and islets and promote the finest scents they discover on camera. And the winner will get paid for the privilege, just over $2,200, with travel to Finland and accommodation costs covered. BBC News.
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If you just tuned in, this is A Drive of Your Life on Y107.9. And I want to say a very special happy birthday going out to Muyua, head of publicist, celebrating your birthday today. We wish you the best of the day and the rest of the year, Muyua. Have a blessed one.

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2: 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It's hard to keep up, but we ain't slowing down.
0: Yeah, for sure. 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
6: Yearn for more. We do give you more. Coming up now is our Alti Lounge. Tonight you're soaking in music from an artist called Ravington, Nigerian singer-songwriter, producer. You're going to hear Pray and Wasting Time.

And that was Raving Tint coming in tonight on our Alte Lounge. Now, Raving Tint's full name is Temisayo Durojaye, Lagos-born Nigerian singer, songwriter, producer, whose music blends elements of Afropop, Alte music, hip-hop, house, disco. Began his musical journey as a producer in 2018 before moving into recording his own vocals in 2020. Now, Raving Tint has continued to develop his distinct sound through projects such as Retrograde Blues, Tranquil, Lost Files, and so much more. His work has earned recognition from Nigeria's Alte music scene, including co-signs from artists such as Odunsi, The Engine, Kroll, Santino as well. In 2024, The Native highlighted him amongst its best new artists, describing his music as melancholic, intimate, and eclectic. His 2026 EP, Lightbringer, features 5 tracks, including Malaika, Regular, Ogo, The One, and Yaba Blues. Tonight you hear Pray and Wasting Time. Add it to your playlist. Thank us later. 34 past, it's about till 10 p.m. trying to make it a smooth moon landing, which was a previously rainy Monday evening. So stay. Enjoy the rest of it.

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Alrighty, guys. This is our closing anthem for the evening. Salutes to you as well, His Majesty. You want to say a blessing to these names for you. Madam Juliana, Cody Ejaki, Rebecca, Lizzie, James, Raid, Sister Helena, Sister Becky, Alice, Afi, Ajoyo, Adewano, Kocho, Kazia. Big shout out to all inside Dodowa. This is Dodowa. We loud another 4G African Pots Dodowa. 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That's it for the Wild Lounge. It's been a vibe hanging with you. Magic Monday, keeping it cozy. Hope you enjoy that smooth moon landing. We'll be back same time tomorrow from 7 through to 10 p.m. for the terrific Tuesday edition of the Wild Lounge. My name's Cozy, been your host, Dex Stowski, and on production, K to the Joe. Catch y'all later. Bye.

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1: Oh yes, the top is here and so are we. Yes, welcome to Africa Radio to Queen Nandi Madida. Our cover star this week is the one and only Young John, and he just celebrated a truly monumental show at the Oval Wembley Arena in London. And listen, get this, exactly a decade after being barred from the UK, we're going to be getting into this victory lap as well as his latest EP, Dear London. But first, let's get the show on the road with Oh No by Rema.

does best with these bangers. You know what it is. Another banger. You tune into African Hour Radio with me, Nandi Madida. The Big Five is hot and ready for you. These are five brand new releases that have just dropped. First off the bat are two West Africans ripping Lagos and Accra, and they mean business. Here is Mr. Easy and Molly with Comfort.

Apollo Groove by DJ Tunes and Terry Apollo is exactly what happens when the talking drums meet groovy, jazzy vibes and more. I'm Nandi Madita, and if you're joining us now, you made it to the rest of the Big Five. I've got three left, so stick around. The Big Five are tracks that have just dropped and could very well be your new future favorites. Up next is a fresh new one from Benson. He's back with a new EP titled Still In Charge. Here is

Oh, yes, those were Low J's smooth vocals for you. That was Money Lingo. I love it so much. Sealing the deal on this Big Five segment is Mlindo the vocalist and Danya Debs. Here is Kushesh.